We build temples of number. 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We build worlds of number. We forget ourselves.

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0: We forget ourselves in the contemplation.
1: This is the highest degree of enjoyment granted to us.

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If I could start again, there's something I must say. I know it's overdue. The sweetest things I've known or ever called my own begins and ends with you.

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We know each other's hearts. We read each other's minds. These feelings are always new. How I love you.

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And they go, no, you know. I grab a rock. I tell them, do you think this has, like, energy? No, these things to them are inanimate. They don't contain life. They don't contain consciousness. And this is a result of this human separation from nature, where they view other things, even though

biology class, they'll tell you, no, the tree is alive. It has cells. It's doing photosynthesis. There's a process, you know. Crystals are growing, you know. They explain to you scientifically, but somehow you still don't equate this as consciousness. The earth is alive.

Human consciousness is in it's a level of consciousness, and it's powerful level of consciousness, but there are much greater forces at play. And one of the greatest forces that affect humans is the Earth consciousness, the planetary consciousness. The planet Earth has a consciousness. The Earth is alive. And humans are affecting the planet. So the planet itself is producing plants with chemicals, molecules, energetic substances that can heal the humans. The Earth is alive.

0: I'm Ma Baker. Put your hands in the air. Give me all your money.
1: This is the story of Ma Baker, a Venus cat from old Chicago town.